0: this one, okay? So on the count of three, one, two, three, Jaws! All right, we got it! All right.
1: Pretty good.
0: Deaf tonight, so... All right, cool. Eyossi's up next. One, two, three, Eyossi! Wild. Okay. Yeah, I don't want to be that decibel meter to listen to that. That's crazy.
1: Okay.
0: Are we good?
1: All right, we're good. Okay. All right. So the judges agreed. You guys disagreed. The person going through is Eyossi. Congratulations, Jaws. Congratulations. Talk to us. How do you feel?
2: Yeah, I mean, I wouldn't want to be up against anyone else. Like, yeah. I'm so happy for you. But Eyossi, you fucking smashed it, man.
3: Dude, it was a duo act, man.
2: Yeah.
1: How are you feeling?
3: Really good. See, at the end of the day, before the set, all I told him was, look, let's just have fun. Because competition, yeah, fine. But, like, let's just have fun. One thing I told him, let's surprise each other. So, like, that's why we dropped hip-hop, Mumbaton. It was going weird. But, yeah, feeling pumped.
1: Well done. Incredible. Congratulations.
0: Incredible.
1: You guys smashed it.
0: And both get a prestigious little award. And Eyossi gets the players out for the rest of the evening. So,
1: the winner's set.
0: 1 o'clock.
1: Oh yeah, and Eyossi wins a bunch of very, very cool prizes to accelerate his DJ career. More on that later.
0: But the main thing is, he'll be one of the finalists in the November grand finale of back-to-back DJ battle. We're going to search for the next person for that as well in Manchester in September. So watch this space, you can scan codes, you can add yourself to that list, you can join the roster and the selection process. There's some QR codes around the building. Is there any DJs in the building? Anyone a DJ?
1: Any DJs?
0: All right.
1: Okay. Sign up, guys.
0: Sign up. Don't gaze. Sign up. Be in the booth. Be a part of this. The movement is definitely moving on. Okay. Eyossi, what you got for us?
3: Let's start with my remix.
0: Okay.
1: Self-produced track, here we go, let's go. Eyossi, winner's set. Back-to-back battle, May 2026.
0: It's an exclusive Eyossi remix. People, stay, drink.

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But I never smoked spit, I never done crack, never done heroin, but I was...

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1: Go ahead.
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1: Go ahead.
0: One, two.

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